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1: 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They be tricking, they tell them girls.

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1: 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I'm gonna hit this city.
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1: 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'Cause when I leave for the night, I ain't coming.

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0: 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I only love it cause it's you.
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Thank you to the fans. Thank you to my band. Thank you for everyone who was here and had something to do with this.

0: 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Because they ain't sexy at all.
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0: It's morning time, and the girl's still there. They lying naked with some asses in the air.
1: That's what I'm talking
0: Anna
1: about.
0: Anna wants it bad.
1: Yeah.
0: She's got some big cojones. But I say, I'll be back. Gotta get some more Corona.

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That's when I knew that your heart was scarring. 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

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I like Dominicanas, Boricuas and Colombianas. In East LA, I like the Chicanas, and they want a piece of the big manzana.

0: never have so many done so much for so few. Good night.
1: Cuatro años conectando contigo a través de los hits. 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